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1: With Bobby.
2: Tell me something good.
3: I got a good one. In Dinwiddle County, Virginia, active duty military members are volunteering their free time to help renovate a Habitat for Humanity home for a disabled veteran. Mm. They're all vets, and they're building a home for a vet, which is awesome. The 1,400-square-foot, three-bedroom house, originally built for a wheelchair user, is being updated with renovations going on for more than a year. Service members from Fort Lee are the ones doing this, assisting, and they're doing interior details, doing all the stuff that they can do that's not specific to actually having the skills of a home builder, but they're doing all of that. It's expected to be completed by the summer. It's a fellow veteran in need. I thought it was super cool.
4: Yeah.
3: WTBR with that story. Love it. That is what it's all about.
5: Ma, ¿y qué almorzaste?
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0: Hey, it's Bobby Bones coming up in the Country Minute. Riley Green and Corey Kent both announced new music. We'll talk about that. And who has the number one song this week? Next on the Bobby Bones Show.
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0: truck around. Corey Kent announced his new album, Heartland Rock and Roll, is coming out September 25th. With the announcement, Corey released a track from the project called Cigarette Burns.
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0: 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How would you like to see Morgan Wallen for free?
1: It's not just Morgan Wallen. It's Brooks and Dunn and Gavin Adcock, too.
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You could win your way into summer sessions with Brent and Zach of Shinedown. Your only way to get in tomorrow morning just after 7:30 with Graham in the Mornings on The Cat.

It's a new era for Kenny Chesney. He just started his own record label called Hey Now Records. He is also returning to the Sphere for his residency this summer. It's 96.9 The Cat, New Country from Kane Brown.

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This guy was one of our rising stars last year. Graylin James and Water at a Wedding.

Congratulations to Jackson Dean on his recent engagement. 96.9 The Cats. You'll see both these guys together at Greensboro Coliseum later this year. Co-Wetzel and Corey Kemp. My name is Ashley. I'll catch you later. Granger Smith joins you next for After Midnight.

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7: Hey everybody, it's Tuesday. Welcome to show number 1607. It's After Midnight. I'm your host, Granger Smith. I want to kick your Tuesday off with some good news. Hang tight, I'll read that for you. Got some national news after that with Ann Hudson. Stories about your favorite stars out there in Nashville. And all of this really good country music, you know I'm going to play for you. It starts right here. I'm with you till the sun comes up. It's After Midnight. Let's go.

Charlotte's number one for new country, 96.9 The Cat. So I got a topic I want to discuss next hour. I want to hear from you on this. If you could take a road trip with anyone in the world, sitting shotgun with you, a dead or alive person, who would it be? 866-607-8383. Call and we'll

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0: 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Ann Hudson coming in with the latest Nashville updates. And what do you have for us today?
1: Oh, this is cool, Granger. Carly Pierce opened up about working behind the scenes with Riley Green on their video. I got that story coming up in your Nashville news next.

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And Granger Smith is the voice that keeps the night going strong. 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

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Probably not, until you hear this dumb criminal story. Earl Dibbles is coming in to share what went down coming up next.

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5: Hey, thanks for starting your Tuesday here with me on After Midnight, y'all. What's up? I'm Granger Smith, your host. I have some things that went down on this day in history I want to talk about coming up, plus some Nashville news with Ann Hudson. She's going to talk about her favorite stars out there in Nashville and what they're up to. All of this here early on a Tuesday. I'm glad you're with me. Keep that station here.

Charlotte's number one for new country, 96.9 The Cat. So one of Robin Williams' greatest movies ever was released on this day. And I bet you can quote some lines from it. Let's talk about this in history coming up in two songs.

0: talking about history, and he's even got the diploma to prove it. It's time for This Day in History on After Midnight with Granger Smith.
1: On this day, June the 2nd, 1862, Robert E. Lee took command of the Confederate Army. 1935, Babe Ruth announces his retirement from baseball at the age of 40. 1989, 10,000 Chinese soldiers were blocked by 100,000 citizens in Tiananmen Square. 1989, the movie Dead Poets Society was released in theaters. 1997, Timothy McVeigh was convicted of the Oklahoma City bombing. Some famous birthdays include

Charlotte's number one for new country, 96.9 The Cat. So I brought this up last hour. I'm still looking for your phone call. Who would you take on a road trip if you could take anybody in the world? 866-607-8383.

0: 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Next up, Ann Hudson joining us to dish out some Nashville news and what's on deck.
1: Well, Granger, you know we always love a big, fun concert tour announcement. 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
8: All my third shifters out there, thank you for keeping it going on a Tuesday. Thank you for being here. Granger Smith here, your host of After Midnight, asking this question. What movie do you think you saw in the theater more than any other movie? Think back on your life. What movie, more than any other, did you go to the theater for? 866-607-8383. Call me, I'll put you on the air. I've also got Earl Nibbles Jr., the country boy, got a dumb criminal story to tell us. It's hour number four. It's After Midnight. Let's go.
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1: We've been to both Carolinas, seen a big Montana sky, driven up and down the coast a few times, London, Paris, paradise. But ain't got much memory of the scenes, come to think I missed them all.

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1: You know, there was a time when we went to the movie theaters a lot. And I remember there were certain movies that I would go with my friends back in the day. Some we'd ride our bikes to the theater. And we would see certain movies over and over and over and over, especially during the summer, this time of year. Was there a movie like that for you? Did you go to the movies over and over to see a certain movie? And if so, what was that? Call me, 866-607-8383.
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1: Yeah, we just wanted to say we're out here on the middle of Lake Murray fishing for striper. 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

say so. 96.9, The Cat, Charlotte's number one for new country. Okay, let me first tell you the conclusion, and then Earl can tell you the story. A mother and her son are both arrested and put in jail because they're dumb. Earl's going to fill in the blanks on that story. Earl Dibble's Dumb Criminals coming up next.

0: 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All right, I'm going to take a phone call here. 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
7: Tuesday, early risers. What's up? Welcome to After Midnight with me, Granger Smith. I'm your host. I've got some good news I want to read for y'all coming up. Put a smile on your face, hopefully. Plus, some Nashville news with Ann Hudson. She's coming in to talk about your favorite stars out there in Nashville and catch you up with their news. Hang tight for all of this early on a Tuesday. We are After Midnight.

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Hey, as your Tuesday gets rolling, I thought I could kick things off with some good news, hopefully put a smile on your face. Hang on for two songs and I'll share this story with you.

Overnights aren't for everyone. But if you're one of us, you already know. 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

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We talked about this last hour. What movie do you think you have seen more than any other movie in the theater? You went there in the theater more than any other time. 866-607-8383.

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1: This is Bruce down in South Texas on my way in to an oil refinery to keep that gas and oil flowing for everybody to have a wonderful life. Thank you for keeping us going. Have a good day. Bye.
0: Well, thank you, sir. I appreciate that.

0: 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Ann Hudson coming in with the latest Nashville updates. And what do you have for us today?
1: Oh, this is cool, Granger. Carly Pierce opened up about working behind the scenes with Riley Green on their video. I got that story coming up in your Nashville news next.

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1: Hey, thanks for sharing your Tuesday here with me on After Midnight, y'all. 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I'm Granger Smith, coming to y'all from the Yee Farm in Central Texas. 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
8: 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Welcome, y'all. I'm Granger Smith. I'm your host. I'm going to talk about some things that went down on this day in history coming up this hour, plus some Nashville news with Ann Hudson. She's the one going to keep you informed about all your favorite stars out there in Nashville. 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We are After Midnight.

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0: talking about history, and he's even got the diploma to prove it. It's time for This Day in History on After Midnight with Granger Smith.
1: On this day, June the 2nd, 1862, Robert E. Lee took command of the Confederate Army. 1935, Babe Ruth announces his retirement from baseball at the age of 40. 1989, 10,000 Chinese soldiers were blocked by 100,000 citizens in Tiananmen Square. 1989, the movie Dead Poets Society was released in theaters. 1997, Timothy McVeigh was convicted of the Oklahoma City bombing. Some famous birthdays include WWE star AJ Styles, actor Justin Long, TV host Andy Cohen, and actor Wayne Brady. Those are just a few things that went down on this day in history.
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My number is 866-607-8383. Hit me up sometime and share what you're up to, where you're listening from, what you're doing on the third shift. Again, my number is 866-607-8383. Thank you for being here on After Midnight.

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0: Next up, Ann Hudson joining us to dish out some Nashville news. Ann, what's on deck?
1: Well, Granger, you know we always love a big, fun concert tour announcement. I've got one coming up for you in your Nashville news next. 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

Country, Graham of the Mornings, 96.9 The Cat. Monday gone. Tuesday is here, and it's game day. It's game day. The Stanley Cup Finals kicks off tonight. We're going to be previewing game one of the Stanley Cup Finals with our Carolina Hurricanes all throughout the show. Also, friendly reminder, we are giving away $2,500 around 8 o'clock right here on 96.9 The Cat. Cue Darius Rucker, because if I die in Raleigh, at least I will

0: Kids 96.9, the Cat. All right, there are multiple reasons why Darius Rucker's cover of Old Crow Medicine Show's Wagon Wheel is iconic. One, I was born and raised in Raleigh, North Carolina. And anytime a song references, well, if I die in Raleigh, at least I will die free, you're okay in my book. But here's some receipts for anyone that wasn't born in Raleigh. I ended up asking ChatGPT who the greatest American songwriters of all time were. And this is the list they gave me: at 5, Stevie Wonder; 4, Carole King; 3, Johnny Cash; 2, Bruce Springsteen; and number 1, the number 1 American songwriter to ever live by ChatGPT is Bob Dylan. Well, this song originated from a lyric/chorus that Bob Dylan wrote on a napkin for the soundtrack of a Western movie that he was going to star in. So that just makes Wagon Wheel iconic on a whole nother level. It's 96.9 The Cat.
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Your Sports Minute coming up in two songs on 96.9 The Cat, highlighted by Game 1 of the Stanley Cup Finals tonight. Hurricanes back in action, first time in 20 years. But something really cool coming to Charlotte and the Charlotte area starting on Thursday, we'll tell you in two songs.

Let's go, Carolina Hurricanes. Game one, Stanley Cup Finals tonight. But before we do that, coming up in two songs, you don't gotta wait long. We are giving away these Morgan Wallen passes. 20 cigarettes is coming up. When you hear 20 cigarettes, open up that iHeartRadio app, tap the red microphone icon, upper right-hand corner, give us your name. Holler at us. Let us know what's going on this week, that you're doing well, or what's going on in your life. But let us know that you want to go to the show on 96.9 The Cat. I love

intimate acoustic evening of music with Shinedown. I used to love Shinedown. Now, I got to dig into the new album. It's out now, titled 8. But we are giving away these intimate acoustic tickets with Shinedown coming up 7:30 right here on Gram in the Mornings. After

0: stories to get you through your day. It's your top three on Graham in the Mornings. Prime Day just got announced. So Amazon just announced Prime Day 2026. It's coming up fast. June 23rd through the 26th. So when they say Prime Day, really prime couple days. You got major discounts across tech, home, clothing, more. Basically, it's Black Friday in the summer. And I'm not going to mince any words. I love a good deal. It's definitely going to get some of my money. But Prime Day just announced June 23rd through the 26th. Something really cool locally, a 1949 light blue Ford F3 truck is popping up around Charlotte, and it's been turned into a mobile bookstore called Mood Reader Books. Now, it does carry new and used books for all ages. It just shows up at different spots around town. As far as we know, there's no set schedule for it. It's kind of like the ice cream truck that used to roll around in your neighborhood. Like, oh, you never knew what time it was going to show up, but when it did, it made everybody happy. That's what I think this thing is doing. And hurricanes, we're going to talk about it all day long. It's game one tonight. We're back in the Stanley Cup Finals. First time in 20 years. In Raleigh, we do have home ice. We're taking on the Golden Knights of Las Vegas. They did beat us twice in the regular season, but we're 12-1 in the playoffs and the hottest team in the NHL. Go Canes, baby. Puck drops 8 p.m. on ABC. Coming up, we got those tickets to an intimate acoustic evening of music with Shinedown, 7:30 right here on 96.9 The Cat.
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But right now, I mean immediately, like right now, give us a call if you want to win this intimate acoustic night out with Shinedown. 1-800-570-9690. 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It's Graham in the Mornings.

0: cat phone.
1: All right, this is Julie.
0: Good morning, Julie. Where are you calling in from?
1: Good morning, Lake Wiley.
0: Okay, Lake Wiley. How would you like to win an intimate acoustic evening with Shinedown?
1: I would love it.
0: All right, let's go. This question, I love this question. This might be the best question of the week. So it's been 20 years since the Carolina Hurricanes last won the Stanley Cup. Which one of these three things that we're going to give you has not occurred in 20 years? So we're saying has not happened in 20 years.
1: Okay.
0: A, gas prices in North Carolina dropping below $2 a gallon. B, producer Hunter actually coming to work 5 days a week. Or C, the first YouTube video ever in the history of YouTube being uploaded. Which one of those has not happened in 20 years?
1: The second one.
0: Actually, I would agree with you. Producer Hunter not coming to work is a great guess. But I feel like we're going to give you one more chance.
1: I'll take C about the YouTube.
0: There we go. You will also take some tickets to an intimate acoustic night with Shinedown.
1: Awesome. Thank you.
0: Thank you for supporting the station.
1: Uh-huh. Thank you, Graham.
0: 96 minutes, nonstop cat country rolls right on along. And if my ears don't deceive me, I believe this is Morgan Wallen coming on right now. So if you want to go to that show, let's double down on giving some tickets away. We just gave away Shinedown. How about some Morgan Wallen? Open up the iHeartRadio app, tap the red microphone icon in the upper right-hand corner. 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

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It's Graham in the Mornings. This

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King in the can and the Marlboro man. Jack and Jim were a few good men. Where you learn how to kiss and cuss and fight too.

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All right. Ella Langley has taken over country music, and I don't think anybody can argue it. This is her fastest rising number one single of her career until she releases another single. It's Be Her. She

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Go Gaston High. But I would love to win these Morgan Wallen tickets. I really want to take my daughter, so I hope y'all can help me win this. Have a great

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1: Yeah, I don't like the whole, like, Producer Hunter hasn't came to work in 20 years thing from Cat Fight.
0: Yep.
1: So listen to the podcast if you didn't hear that earlier. I was not happy about that, Graham.
0: We missed you, man. You've been out of the office. You had a dentist appointment yesterday, but you're back.
1: I'm back. Ready to roll.
0: All right. Producer Hunter's Riddle Challenge. What was the original name for dentures? Are you familiar with dentures? You just went to the dentist.
1: Yeah, I know what dentures are.
0: Okay, for anyone that doesn't know, they're replacement teeth.
1: Yeah, fake teeth.
0: Fake teeth. So what was the original name for dentures?
1: Okay, original name of dentures.
0: Mm-hmm.
1: All right.
0: Do you need a clue?
1: I'd take a clue.
0: Okay, it has to do with your first job before coming to work here part-time-ish.
1: Okay.
0: Think about what you did for work before you started working here. What were you?
1: I was a substitute teacher for a year.
0: That's your clue. Your answer coming up to Producer Hunter's Riddle Challenge in two songs.

0: Graham in the mornings. It's Producer Hunter's Riddle Challenge. If you are just joining the show, what was the original name for dentures, which are replacement teeth or substitute teeth?
1: So you gave me a hint.
0: I did.
1: Said it was like the job I had before I was here. I was a substitute teacher for a year. Mm-hmm. Yeah. Shout out to all those middle schoolers out there that I taught. I'm glad you made it.
0: Yep. Now sound that out. You were a substitute teacher. And dentures are what? They are replacement teeth.
1: So they're like a substitute teether? Teeth? It has something to do with substitute teeth. I'm dancing around.
0: You're dancing on it. You're dancing on it. I'm going to give you 5, 4,
1: substitute teeth?
0: The original name for dentures was substitutes.
1: Substitutes?
0: I can't substitutes. Even say it. Substitute, substitutes.
1: Substitutes. That, I think I said substitute.
0: You did. You were all over it. It's 96.9 The Cat. More chances at Morgan Wallen passes coming up in between 7:33, 7:38-ish, right here on Graham in the Mornings.

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1: 96 minutes, nonstop Cat Country on 96.9 Cat. And that new album, Shaboozy's got a new album, The Outlaw Sherry Lee and Other Western Tales, dropping July 31st. Time is moving. It's going to be here.

Something really cool just got confirmed on Friday. Now, I know we're a few days away, but on Friday, Kip Moore is going to be joining Graham in the Mornings. It's going to be a Kip Moore takeover, discussing the new album, Reason to Believe, playing some of his favorite tracks off that album, discussing the tour, the pop-up show in Nashville that he just put on. Maybe we start doing these artist takeovers. But Friday, we got Kip Moore joining the show. It's going to be the Kip Moore takeover on 96.9 The Cat. I was

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I would love to get some Morgan Wallen tickets for free for listening to 96.9 The Cat. My favorite. Love you both.

0: the Mornings, 96.9 The Cat. If one of my buddies gave me $2,500, I would 100% call them a good friend. I would 100%. 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They'd be on the Christmas list every year. That's what we want to do. We want to be a good friend, like Mr. Jason Aldean just said, and give you $2,500. That's coming up at 9 o'clock. 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

This is Shelley from Ignite, North Carolina, and I would love to go see Morgan Wallen in concert. 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

arguing about who's the better Luke. We just play them both, Combs and Brian. Charlotte's number one for New Country, 96.9, The Cat.

Graham in the Morning's got some good news. We have just been confirmed. We are getting Kip Moore on Friday. Going to do a Kip Moore takeover. Now, he did just drop a new album. Title of that bad boy is Reason to Believe. We're going to be playing some new tracks from the record, picking his brain on his favorites, getting some backstories to the album and the process of creating it. It's the Kip Moore takeover on Friday, 9 o'clock hour, right here on Graham in the Morning's. I know.

Langley be her the fastest rising number one record of her career and her fourth number one record at country radio until she puts out another single, and then that thing's going to be even faster to the top, and it's going to be another number one single. But there is not a bigger name in country music right now than Ella Langley. Coming up, Carolina Hurricanes kick off the Stanley Cup Finals tonight, 8 o'clock down in Raleigh. Plus, something really cool coming to our backyard right here in Charlotte Thursday, Friday, and Saturday. It's going to be great for the family. We'll give you all the details right after Rascal Flatts. I said

0: 60 seconds on 96.9 The Cat, your sports minute. Tonight, big one for the Carolinas, baby. Game one Stanley Cup Finals is set down in Raleigh. Hurricanes are going to take on Vegas with the cup on the line. Puck drops at 8 o'clock, and it's been 20 years since we've been back. Let's go. Home ice, national spotlight, chance to set the tone early. Let's get this win in game one. And then sticking with sports, something really cool coming to the Charlotte area for the family this week. Banana Ball is coming to Charlotte Thursday through Saturday at Truist Field. Now, we got a chance, 96.9 The Cat, to go out and support the Savannah Bananas last year. I was skeptical. I went and had a blast. It's a great time for the family. Highly recommend if you're looking for something cool to do this weekend. Banana Ball is coming to Charlotte Thursday through Saturday, Truist Field. All the games start at 7 o'clock. Now, it's not technically the Savannah Bananas, but it's the exact same style. It's the high energy baseball. It's dancing, tricks, tons of fan interaction. So the two teams playing are the Firefighters versus the Texas Tailgaters. It's 96.9 The Cat.
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All right, we're hopping into Searchlight, the new record from Shinedown, and we are giving away passes all week long. We got more. It'll be back tomorrow, 7:30 Cat Fight, for an intimate acoustic evening of music with this band, Shinedown. 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

0: Three stories to get you through your day. It's your top three on Graham in the Mornings. Prime Day just got announced. So Amazon just announced Prime Day 2026. It's coming up fast. June 23rd through the 26th. So when they say Prime Day, really prime couple days. You got major discounts across tech, home, clothing, more. Basically, it's Black Friday in the summer. And I'm not going to mince any words. I love a good deal. Like, I love a good deal. It's definitely going to get some of my money. But Prime Day just announced June 23rd through the 26th. Something really cool locally, a 1949 light blue Ford F3 truck is popping up around Charlotte, and it's been turned into a mobile bookstore called Mood Reader Books. Now, it does carry new and used books for all ages. It just shows up at different spots around town. As far as we know, there's no set schedule for it. It's kind of like the ice cream truck that used to roll around in your neighborhood. Like, oh, you never knew what time it was going to show up, but when it did, it made everybody happy. That's what I think this thing is doing. And hurricanes, we're going to talk about it all day long. It's game one tonight. We're back in the Stanley Cup Finals. First time in 20 years. In Raleigh, we do have home ice. We're taking on the Golden Knights of Las Vegas. They did beat us twice in the regular season, but we're 12-1 in the playoffs and the hottest team in the NHL. Go Canes, baby. Puck drops 8 p.m. on ABC. Coming up, in honor of America turning 250 years old this year, we are giving away $250,000, $250,000. And you can claim your share, $2,500 of it, at 11 o'clock with Sarah Lee right here on 96.9 The Cat.
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2: Guaranteed human.

We are up out of here. Gram of the Mornings is done. Sarah Lee's got more hits on the way, plus another opportunity to pick up $2,500. We are celebrating America's birthday in a major way this year. America's turning 250. So we're giving away 250K. Your chance to pick up 2,500 of that coming up 11 o'clock right here on 96.9 The Cat. Have a great day. We'll see you tomorrow morning, 6 a.m. for Gram of the Mornings.

96.9 The Cat. I'm Sarah Lee. Happy Tuesday. It is going to be a great day. And if you like money, we've got $2,500 on the line celebrating America's 250th birthday and also Morgan Wallen tickets on 96.9 The Cat. I've been

0: Allen taught us a life lesson. 96.9 The Cat. I'm Sarah Lee. If you missed the race in Nashville, Denny started out front of the line, then got a penalty, got booted all the way to the back of the line. Now, I'm sure it would be easy to get defeated in your mind and give up and just be like, why? But not if you're Denny. This man not only started at the front, got booted to the back, but he finished across the finish line first, in first place. And if that's not an inspirational message, no matter what it looks like right now, you could be in dead last, but faith is a substance hoped for, not seen. And no matter what circumstance you see in front of you, just know that the best is yet to come. And the finish line is right ahead. And no matter where you're at in the line, you can still finish first, just like Denny. 96.9 The Cat.
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1: 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You say you'll be

Congratulations to Pizza Baby. You can find the restaurant in Wesley Heights in Elizabeth. They were just ranked among the best in America by prestigious Italian Guide. They were in the top 50, which is a huge deal. Congratulations, 96.9 The Cat.

0: 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How would you like to see Morgan Wallen for free?
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0: love unexpected surprises. 96.9 The Cat, I'm Sarah Lee. I went to my chiropractor's office and Jamie Watts, who works there, gave me a dozen eggs today from her farm in Lawndale. 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

Brown from the Zac Brown Band. He just got married again, and this time to one of my favorite jewelry designers, Kendra Scott. They got married on Monday during a family vacation in Greece. I wish them all the best. 96.9 The Cat, Charlotte's number one for new country.

0: 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Let's go!
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blame South Carolina drivers for North Carolina getting this award. I don't even know if you would call it an award, but we have been ranked one of the worst states for road rage. That's because South Carolina drivers don't know how to drive. The left lane is for speeders. The right lane is for the slower people. Just smile and wave. 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

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We're going to take care of the hotel, the airfare, and the tickets to the festival. 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

The most entertaining kind of baseball you can watch is banana ball. And the guys are back in Charlotte Thursday to Saturday at Truist Field. The games kick off at 7. So if you go out there, tag us in your pictures. 60 minutes of commercial-free Cat Country continues on 96.9 The Cat. We.

dad, he said his daughter Bailey has accomplished something not many people in his family have, and that's graduating high school, and now she's off to college. So congratulations. And Jelly Roll is going to be at Bank of America Stadium a week from today. 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

0: 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This is Shane from Shelby, North Carolina. Man, I need those Morgan Wallen tickets.
1: And we want to hook you up with Morgan Wallen tickets. We've teamed up with the Lebos to make it happen. Anytime you hear him play on 96.9 The Cat, just go to the iHeartRadio app, hit the red talkback mic, and leave us a message like you just heard Shane do, and you're instantly qualified to win. And here's Morgan Wallen with Post Malone now, 96.9 The Cat.

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1: Yeah, this is pretty cool. It's going to be intimate, and the only way you can get in is with us.
0: Can't buy tickets, you got to win them on Graham in the Mornings. It's 96.9 The Cat. I come

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It's in Vegas. Lainey Wilson, Kenny Chesney is going to be there, and you can be there too. 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

0: a shoe survey. And this is one that you can never convince me is legit. 96.9 The Cat. I'm Sarah Lee. I am a shoe fanatic. I actually hoard shoes. I cannot get rid of them. I'm emotionally attached to my shoes. And according to this survey, Americans waste nearly $300 on uncomfortable shoes they regret buying because they don't wear them because of the discomfort. Says who? Who did you survey? First and foremost, I know that I've bought uncomfortable shoes before, but in my mind, if it looks good with the outfit, I think I'm going to break these shoes in and they'll eventually be comfortable. And if not, what's paying for a few hours if it makes the outfit look good? 96.9 The Cat.
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0: 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Love 96.9. Love to win those tickets. Never been to a Morgan Wallen concert, so I'd love to see him. Thank you.
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One of my favorite actors is now retiring. According to his son, 96.9 The Cat, I'm Sarah Lee. Kyle Eastwood said his dad, Clint Eastwood, is retiring from films. I sure would hope so. He's 95 years young. It's about time to retire.

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way into an intimate acoustic performance from Brent and Zach from Shinedown. All thanks to Big Rock Spirits. Your next chance to score your way in is tomorrow morning on 96.9 The Cat. I'm a

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0: 96.9 The Cat. My name's Eddie Fox. Andy, you proud to be an American?
1: I am proud to be an American.
0: Are you proud to be living in the land of the free?
1: Yes, sir. I sure am proud to be living in the land of the USA.
0: Well, show me some love for this fine country then, sir.
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Trying our best to hook you up with some Morgan Wallen tickets. 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Leave a talkback message. Tell us who you are, where you proud to crank up the Cat, and then just lay it on thick. Tell us why you need them tickets so bad. Rumors go.

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1: Hey, this is Landon, listening from Charlotte. Love 96.9. Love to win those tickets. Never been to a Morgan Wallen concert, so I'd love to see him. Thank you.
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0: CNC Weather Impact Team. I'm meteorologist Majestic Storm. After a cloudy start to our Tuesday morning, plan for a good mix of sun and clouds by the afternoon. Daytime highs today only climb into the low to mid 70s. Enjoy it because, boy, we have some big changes ahead. For Wednesday, sunny skies, upper 70s will return, followed by a heat wave as we're heading into the weekend with multiple 90-degree days in a row. I'm WCNC meteorologist Majestic Storm.
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1: Hey, it's Carter. I'm excited to try to win my first concert tickets. Go to Morgan Wallen. Fingers

0: 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It's Eddie Fox on 96.9 The Can.
1: Lord have mercy, that Morgan Wallen. I would love to go see him. This is Cindy and Maiden.
0: Miss Cindy, we got your name in there. Good luck. This is Morgan Wallen playing right now.

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All right, I want to put some positive vibes out into the universe. 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
0: Oh, I love that. What you got? 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After.

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0: Students at North Carolina State University's Wilson College of Textiles were stunned when their commencement speaker revealed that their final year student loans would be paid off in full.
6: I would like to provide a graduation gift. It is our intent to make Wilson College more affordable for all, starting with this graduation class. It is my privilege to announce today that in honor of my father, my wife Marilyn and I are providing a graduation gift to cover all the final year educational loans incurred by the Wilson College graduates during the 25-26 academic year.
0: That gift covers 176 undergraduate and 26 graduate students. 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Got a record.
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1: Hi, this is Lily from Concord. I would love to take my son to his very first Morgan Wallen concert.
0: All right, then. We got your name in the hat. Good luck.

0: 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Proud to be teamed up with Lebo's, trying to get you into that Morgan Wallen show.
1: Hi, this is Amy from Hudson, North Carolina. And I just heard Love Somebody off The Cat, and I would love to hear that song live.
0: Well, we got you in there playing another Morgan Wallen right now, this time with Ella Langley.

0: 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How y'all doing? My name's Johnny Fox.
1: And I was calling about the positive dark.
0: Yes. What's your name?
1: My name is Sarah.
0: Lay it on us.
1: Smile.
0: Sarah. Sarah, smile. I love it. Thank you for calling, darling.

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1: It's not just Morgan Wallen, it's Brooks and Dunn and Gavin Adcock, too.
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1: Hey, it's Corey. I'd like to add a word to the word jar.
0: Yes, sir. What you got?
1: I would like to add courageous.
0: Thank you, Corey. We appreciate it, sir.
1: Yep, no problem. Have a good one.
0: You too, man.

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QC. It's Eddie Fox on 96.9 The Cat, Charlotte's number one for new country. I sure do love you for riding home with me. 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
1: 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I'm with 96.9 The Cat, listening to Morgan Wallen. Just wanted to let you guys know that I would be honored if you would send me to Death Valley to see his show.
0: Oh, we love you, honey. You're in there. Good luck.
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0: 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Teddy Fox adding positive words to my positive word jar using the first letter of your first name.
1: This is Thomas.
0: Hey, Thomas.
1: Terrific.
0: I like that one. That's a good one. We think you're terrific, Thomas.
1: Thank you. You all are terrific.
0: No, you hang up. John Morgan, kid myself. I love this new country. Wee-wee.

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0: 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Putting some good vibes out there. Adding positive words to my positive word jar using the first letter of your first name.
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1: Hey, 96.9, this is Brenda from Cramerton, and I would love to win the Morgan Wallen ticket, so please come on, help me out. Please, please, please. I can beg, I can plead. So please help me get those tickets. This is Brenda from Cramerton. Thank

Well, that's going to wrap it up for the Tuesday broadcasting on 96.9 The Cat. Charlotte's number one for new country. My name's Eddie Fox. I love you for listening. Thank you for being here for me. I couldn't do it without you. And if you weren't listening, thanks for nothing.

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1: He just had another baby, number two. 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He grew up in a trailer park, and he's talking about that in his new music. We will talk about that. Nico Moon coming up, and we'll do Tell Me Something Good. Okay, let's go.
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1: Yeah, this is pretty cool. 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

0: 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More with Nico Moon on the way. 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